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1: Welcome back into your countdown, the one you have control of by voting at 301-695-9373. It just takes a couple seconds to tell us the song that you want to hear more of. 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

The song that broke the record for most times at number one on this countdown, it's Riley Green at number seven with Think As You Drunk, while Zach John King takes down the number six spot with Get to Drinking on WFRE.

The band Perry holding strong at number 5 was Psychological, while Jelly Roll drops back to number 4. This is Hands Up on WFRE. Let me

0: climbing back into the top three. That's Parker McCollum with Killing Me. While Cody Johnson tonight has to settle for runner-up. That's right. He's been dethroned after one night at number one. This is Horseback on WFRE.
1: He's a ranch hand in a pinch, man. Hotter than the red on the cattle brand. Cause she's a gold digger with a quick trigger. A cast iron skillet swinging lid flipper.

0: just want my hope.
1: I was truly surprised when Cody Johnson overtook Ella Langley for the number one spot after just 2 days. Well, her fans made it right and put her back at number one with Love and Life Again on WFRE's Top 8 at 8.
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0: Love and Life Again from Ella Langley is number one on WFRE's Top 8 at 8, which is brought to you by the Washington Vascular Specialist of Frederick. Like I said, she was number one on Wednesday and Thursday, but then Cody Johnson surprised her on Friday. But the Ella Langley fans spoke over the weekend and put her right back to number one. So thank you very much to everyone who got those votes in at 301-695-9373. So get the votes now. Don't forget, because now you just have 24 hours to get it in for the Tuesday night edition of the Top 8 at 8.
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catch the huge news this morning announced during Andy and Emma in the Morning? Well, if you didn't, I'm going to tell you what it is after Jason Aldean on 99.9 WFRE.

0: Jason Aldean and Don't Tell on Me on 99.9 WFRE. Well, I am going to tell you about the Wheel of Prizes presented by the Gun Center in Frederick. We're bringing it back 1 week from today. That's right, August 10th. We'll have multiple chances each day for you to hear the special cue to call. Then be caller number 9. You're spinning our famous Wheel of Prizes for lots of awesome stuff. 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And everybody who spins wins. That's right. You spin, you're going to get a prize no matter what. 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

0: George Burge and Luke Bryan with Ride, Ride, Ride on 99.9 WFRE. You know, tonight I'm a little conflicted about our dummy of the day. So it comes out of Florida, where we get a lot of our silly stories, and we meet a 77-year-old man, retiree, and he decided he had enough of those roadside license plate cameras. So how did he decide to protest? Well, he grabbed a 12-foot pool skimmer, a lawn chair, a cold drink, and he sat there in front of the camera with a sign that read, "Down with flock cameras." Now, whether you agree or disagree with him, you gotta admit that's a pretty creative retirement hobby. Police even showed up a few times, but since he really wasn't doing anything illegal, they left without taking any action. So congrats to you, sir, for beating the system and making a stand.
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Taken at Cannon Country Fest. I was visiting a sister station in Waynesburg. Got to take in a concert. Great time, great event. Can't wait to do it again next year. Here's John Pardon on WFRE.

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0: Morgan Wallen's Don't We on 99.9 WFRE. Well, make sure you join Andy Webb along with our friends at Smock Heating and Air, Fourth Dimension Fun Center, Fortress Foundation Solutions, Danielle Bender with Karis Realty, and the Frederick County Sheriff's Office at the Urbana District Park. Because Tuesday, tomorrow night, is National Night Out. Andy will be there live beginning at 4 o'clock before the event really kicks off from 5 to 8. There'll be law enforcement, firefighters, and first responders on hand connecting with neighborhoods that they serve. And, you know, helping residents learn about crime and safety, drug prevention, and community unity. But also, there's going to be lots of fun, too, with canine demos, food trucks, games, and activities, plus lots more. A National Night Out this Tuesday, 5 to 8 with WFRE.
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2: Hey there, it's Andy Webb. 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The event runs from 5 to 8, featuring law enforcement, firefighters, and other first responders on hand to connect with the neighborhoods they serve and help residents learn about crime and safety, drug prevention, and community unity. But there'll also be lots of fun, too, with canine demos, food trucks, games and activities, and lots more.
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feel like a kid myself at Busch Gardens this weekend, but our plans got ruined by a sick kid. It happens. Stomach bug got him, and we had to call it quits. But we can still listen to John Morgan on WFRE.

0: Zach Topps, just a little south of Sanity on 99.9 WFRE. And there's a new survey out that we had to talk about for who paid for this, because apparently more than half of adults think maintaining friendships feels like a second job. Really? I mean, here's my question. If your friendship feels like work, is it really a friendship to begin with? Sure, life gets busy. We get it. We all have jobs, kids, schedules, things pulling us in a million different directions, right? But your real friends, you can go weeks, maybe months without talking to, and you can pick right back up where you left off like no time passed at all, right? But I don't know who paid for this study, but maybe instead of serving friendships, maybe they should have called one of their buddies and grabbed a burger. Maybe that would solve their problem.
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Co Wetzel with Jess Murph and High Road. And you know, Co is going to be at the Anthem in Washington, D.C. on August 20th. We could have some tickets to that real soon. Right now, it's Luke Bryan, though, on WFRE.

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0: Jason Aldean says, "Don't tell on me," on 99.9 WFRE. Well, tomorrow is Two Dozen Tuesday. And if you don't know what Two Dozen Tuesday is, I'm sorry. You've missed out on two dozen donuts every Tuesday from this station. But that can be remedied by listening in tomorrow with Diana Gibson starting at 10 a.m. That's when her show starts. When she gives you a special keyword, you text it in, and you're in the running for those delicious donuts from Daisy Cakes. It's a wonderful bakery in Jefferson that I love going to almost every Sunday. I couldn't go this week because I was in Williamsburg, but I love those donuts. My wife loves the pastries. There's so much delicious sweetness from there. But we give away two dozen donuts from them every Tuesday. And all you have to do is listen in to Diana Gibson and listen to your favorite country music on 99.9 WFRE.
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0: Stella Lefty in Boston on 99.9 WFRE. And parents, we need to come together because back to school season is approaching, especially here in Frederick County. They go back on the 19th. That's 2 weeks from Wednesday. Can you believe that? Summer's basically over and we're getting our vacation in right in the nick of time. But with that comes so much stress from juggling work, school schedules, activities, athletics, homework, lunches, and somewhere you're supposed to fit in some time for self-care. The survey says most parents spend so much time encouraging their kids that they forget to encourage themselves, which we all need. And I believe that. So here's your reminder today. If you're doing your best, you're probably doing better than you think. Now, if someone could just invent a machine that would pack lunches and sign permission slips and remember picture day, let's buy to it.
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0: Luke Combs officially brings Free Country Nights to an end. And while that's sad, don't worry, because your Tuesday is going to start on the right foot with Andy and Emma in the morning. They come in at 5 a.m. They got lots of fun, like knucklehead news and a chance to win with their mind-bender trivia questions. 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
2: Hey there, it's Andy Webb. 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
1: Hey there, it's Andy Webb. 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
1: Hey there, it's Andy Webb. Thanks to Smock Heating and Air, Fourth Dimension Fun Center, Fortress Foundation Solutions, Danielle Bender with Karis Realty, and the Frederick County Sheriff's Office, I'll be live beginning at 4 p.m. at Urbana District Park this Tuesday for the annual National Night Out. The event runs from 5 to 8, featuring law enforcement, firefighters, and other first responders on hand to connect with the neighborhoods they serve and help residents learn about crime and safety, drug prevention, and community unity. But there'll also be lots of fun, too, with canine demos, food trucks, games and activities, and lots more.
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1: Good Tuesday morning, and it's a nice steady ride on 270 southbound from Frederick to the Capitol Beltway. But on the outer loop of 495, before the American Legion Bridge, there's an accident. You're going to see delays just after Tuckerman Lane. 70 eastbound looks good from Hagerstown to Frederick, Mount Airy to Baltimore. This report is a service of Deer Valley Farms. Diana Gibson, WFRE Traffic.
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0: 99.9 WFRE with John Morgan and Kid Myself. It's Andy and Emma in the morning. Sans Emma today, Tuesday. Well, she had a late night last night. She was out at the Carroll County 4-H and FFA Agricultural Fair. Had a great time, and she's sleeping in. But she's also going to be covering for Drew, who usually does afternoon traffic. So he's going to be helping some of the other staff members here in the building outside of that. So he's off the air for this week, and he's on vacation next week. So Emma J covering traffic in the afternoon. We're all shifting around, handling different things, wearing multiple hats. You and I, though, you're stuck with me. So I hope you're ready to get up and get going. It's Tuesday. We're going to have some fun. Going to give you some chances to win. Your first shot at winning comes up in the 6 o'clock hour. So just after 6, we hit 6 o'clock. I'm going to give you a chance to play Monster Truck or He-Man Villain. We've got these passes that get you into the Renegade Monster Truck Tour performance on Tuesday, August 18th at the Montgomery County Fair. Now, to get to that show, you got to have entry into the fair. Well, guess what? We're giving you that, too. We're giving you two admission passes to get into the Montgomery County Fair. And we're making it even easier for you to go and have a good time because we're throwing in a parking pass as well. So, parking pass to get you parked. Entry into the fair for two, and two passes into the Monster Truck Show, the Renegade Monster Truck Tour Show. That's up for grabs in the 6 o'clock hour this morning here with Andy and Emma in the morning, minus Emma, on 99.9 WFRE.
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2: 270 southbound continues to flow at a nice steady pace as you're headed from Urbana getting in through Gaithersburg and Rockville. But there is road work taking place on the outer loop of the Capitol Beltway before the American Legion Bridge. The left lane is blocked, so you're going to see some slowing by Bradley Boulevard pushing in towards Northern Virginia. 340 is steady from Charlestown to Frederick. We've got early morning delays, 9 eastbound before 671 over towards 287. No issues, 70 eastbound from Mount Airy to Baltimore. Diana Gibson, WFRE Traffic.
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0: Lainey Wilson and John Mayer. That's Phone, Keys, Wallet on 99.9 WFRE. Certainly things you want to have with you if you're driving to work, from work, anywhere, and you're driving. You want to make sure you have your wallet with your ID and stuff in it, because if you get pulled over, well, you want to make sure you have that. That's a problem waiting to happen. And distracted driving, also a major problem. But now there's apparently a fascinating new way that police are tackling it. They are distracting distracted drivers, sort of. So this is happening in New Jersey. Police there have been dressing up as shrubs to catch distracted drivers. They're covered in fake foliage, so they look just like a bush on the sidewalk, but they're standing, so they look more like a Sasquatch, a green Sasquatch. They use binoculars to catch the plates of people who are driving distracted, you know, messing with their phones. They then radio ahead to another officer who's stationed up the street, who then pulls them over. One of those traps last week caught 74 distracted drivers in 6 hours. I honestly, driving in New Jersey, I'd be distracted too, and not in a good way. I guess it's possible that this could spread to other areas of the country. I mean, it does seem more like an elaborate than it would need to be otherwise, so they're probably intentionally making this absurd to raise awareness. But some critics wonder if there's some sort of rule against trickery like this, but there probably isn't. I mean, police can say anything to you in an interrogation. You know, they can even lie. Supreme Court said that. Although, you do have to wonder if they risk distracting the drivers who are paying attention. Could that be a problem? Like, what would have happened if a driver blew through a stop sign, crashed into something, because out of the corner of their eye, they saw a moving shrub on the sidewalk that looked like a Sasquatch? Certainly would distract me as well, though I don't think it's an entirely bad idea. Distracted driving is a blight on society. I think Frederick police should get in this. Maybe Frederick County Sheriff's Office get in on this as well. Dress up like, you know, we can find a different color, but a Snallygaster. We'll figure that out. I think we've got ourselves a plan.
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2: As you're making your way southbound on 15 from Gettysburg, getting into Frederick, it's nice and steady. Minor slowing as you are going in Loudoun County from St. Clair Lane to Luckett's Road. Now 9 eastbound, heavy but moving before Chestnut Hill Road to 287. 270 southbound, really it's issue free from Frederick to 495. There's still road work taking place on the outer loop of the Capitol Beltway, blocking the left lane by the Claire Barton Parkway. Diana Gibson, WFRE Traffic.
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0: Jason Aldean's latest on 99.9 WFRE. That's Don't Tell on Me. Today is the day. I hope you're making plans to join me. I'm going to be out at Urbana District Park, not just hanging out, not just shooting some hoops. No, I'm going to be there along with Smock Heating and Air, Fourth Dimension Fund Center, Fortress Foundation Solutions, Danielle Bender with Karis Realty, and of course the Frederick County Sheriff's Office, because it's the National Night Out. It's happening tonight. I'll be there live starting at 4. The event kicks off at 5 and runs to 8. I'll be there the entire time, but I hope you'll come by and join me. Have a great time. The main reason you should come out is because this is your chance to meet the law enforcement who are out there protecting and serving us every single day. It's a chance for you to connect with them. The firefighters are going to be there. Other first responders also on hand. Connect with them. They're connecting with the areas they serve, the neighborhoods that they are always patrolling. And it's a chance for you to learn about crime and safety, drug prevention, community unity. Also, lots of fun stuff going on, especially for kids. Canine demos, food trucks, games, activities, something for everybody, plus lots more as we celebrate crime prevention and more with the National Night Out happening tonight, 5 to 8. You can join me starting at 4 this afternoon with 99.9 WFRE.
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2: 270 southbound, there is a slowdown leaving Frederick County, getting in through Montgomery County, basically between 109 and 121. Road work on the outer loop of the Capitol Beltway before the American Legion Bridge, the left lane is blocked. 15 southbound, you're hitting the brakes going through Luckett's. 9 eastbound, on and off delays from Chestnut Hill Road to 287. Diana Gibson, WFRE traffic.
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2: From the WFRE Trick Trucks and Cars Weather Center, your forecast today looks good. Partly sunny with a high expected near 85. Tonight, mostly cloudy. There is a 20% chance for a pop-up shower late after the midnight hour, low of around 68. Tomorrow, though, that could turn into an even bigger chance. Partly sunny, but with a 60% chance for showers and thunderstorms on Wednesday and a high near 86. Currently, it's clear and 64.

0: Taylor Swift here on 99.9 WFRE with I Knew It, I Knew You. It's Andy and Emma in the morning. Emma J out for a few days this week covering the traffic in the afternoon. So it'll be just you and me. And you might not have known it yesterday or even realized it because it was a Monday. But we are officially into August. I'm sure you're going to realize it today being a Tuesday. We're officially in the month of August, which August is the official month for a lot of different things.
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4: 270 southbound, there is a slowdown leaving Frederick County, getting in through Montgomery County, basically between 109 and 121. Road work on the outer loop of the Capitol Beltway before the American Legion Bridge, the left lane is blocked. 15 southbound, you're hitting the brakes going through Luckett's. 9 eastbound, on and off delays from Chestnut Hill Road to 287. Diana Gibson, WFRE Traffic.
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1: 270 southbound in Frederick County, you're tapping the brakes from Urbana in through Hyattstown. Little congested as you are going from 75 into 109. The work that was taking, the road work taking place on the outer loop at the Capitol Beltway, that is wrapping up, which is good news because it was slowing you down as you were going in towards Northern Virginia. 70 westbound looks good from Braddock Heights to Hagerstown. We've got slowing 15 southbound through Luckett. 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Diana Gibson, WFRE Traffic.
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1: From the WFRE Airtron Heating and Air Conditioning News Center, here are the trending stories you need to know about. Pennsylvania State Police are investigating two deadly crashes that claimed three lives Saturday in Franklin County. In Green Township, 61-year-old Carl Hafner of Fayetteville was killed when investigators say another vehicle crossed the double yellow line on Mount Pleasant Road and struck his car. The other driver was flown to a hospital. In a separate crash in St. Thomas Township, Ross DeShong and Paula Young were killed when a car pulled into the path of their motorcycle on Lincoln Way West at the intersection of Hade Road. The driver of the car was also hospitalized. Both crashes remain under investigation. Two Virginia state senators are calling for a special legislative session to halt data center development following the release of a state groundwater report. The bipartisan

0: request comes after a long-delayed study warned that groundwater supplies in eastern Virginia are declining and recommended stronger oversight of industrial water use. The lawmakers want a statewide moratorium on new data center approvals until the General Assembly can review the report and consider new regulations. Virginia is home to the world's largest concentration of data centers, and concerns continue to grow over their impact on water resources and the electric grid. Diana Gibson, WFRE News. Here's Andy with sports.
1: In your Mixed Plumbing and Heating sports, the Baltimore Orioles had yesterday off and are now set to welcome the Los Angeles Angels to Camden Yards tonight at 6:35 p.m. But the big news of the day yesterday was that Baltimore made the stunning decision to trade their franchise cornerstone catcher Adley Rutschman to the Boston Red Sox. The surprise trade was one of six made by Baltimore ahead of yesterday's MLB 6 p.m. trade deadline. In return, the O's received top pitching prospect Anthony Ianson, as well as right-hander Kyson Witherspoon, outfielder Endy Azokar, and catcher Carlos Navarez. The Red Sox also received veteran catcher Jake Rogers, whom Baltimore had just acquired from the Detroit Tigers last week, as well as cash considerations. In return, the O's will receive either a player to be named or cash. Derek Hill got hit a go-ahead grand slam in the seventh inning, while Bryce Harper added a two-run shot to lift the Philadelphia Phillies to their third straight win and a 6-3 defeat of the Washington Nationals last night in Philly. Game two between the Nats and Phillies is set for 6:40 p.m. tonight. And after a travel day yesterday, the Frederick Keys are now in Lakewood, New Jersey to open a six-game road series against the Jersey Shore Blue Claws tonight at 6:35 p.m. From the WFRE Trick Trucks and Cars Weather Center, your forecast today looks good. Partly sunny with a high expected near 85. Tonight, mostly cloudy. There is a 20% chance for a pop-up shower late after the midnight hour, low of around 68. Tomorrow, though, that could turn into an even bigger chance. Partly sunny, but with a 60% chance for showers and thunderstorms on Wednesday and a high near 86. Currently, it's clear and 64.

0: News, sports, pop culture. If it's making headlines, then it's fair game. 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
1: Today is National White Wine Day. To be followed tomorrow, I'm sure, by National My Wife Has a Hangover Day. But hey, you've earned it, ladies. It's also U.S. Coast Guard Day. Unfortunately, the Coast Guard just can't seem to keep the beaches safe from having to see my fat gut strutting around in a bathing suit. What can I say? Be uncontainable. A new class action lawsuit would pay $200 to anyone who got diarrhea from that bad lettuce. Sad part, of course, you've probably already spent three times that amount on Preparation H cooling gel. But I guess any little bit helps. A Minnesota man used a homemade spike strip to keep kids off his lawn. Weirdest part of the story is the kids were his own. That's how tough parenting can be these days. The state of Tennessee has now made it easier to keep raccoons as pets. And as you might have expected, RFK Jr. protested the move because he says it's just rude to play with your food. Post Malone appeared on Sesame Street. He moved into the garbage can next to Oscars, I believe. The count is still being treated for exhaustion after trying to count all of Post's face tattoos. I think he's still going. Finally, a new app will let a person send messages after they die. That right there, that's how you know you're a blabbermouth when not even death can shut you up.
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2: 270 northbound after 80 in Urbana, there is a disabled vehicle. Southbound, you're slowing from 80 to 109. We're seeing delays 15 southbound through Luckett's, 9 eastbound, real congested before 671 to 287. 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Diana Gibson, WFRE Traffic.
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0: Mornings are always better with Andy and Emma in the morning.
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0: 99.9 WFRE with our buddy Zach John King, newcomer there with Get to Drinkin', quickly becoming one of my favorites. Here it's Andy and Emma in the morning. No Emma until later this afternoon, but she is coming in. She's working. Nothing wrong with her. I had somebody a text said she hope she's okay. Now she's doing some fill-in work. So, hey, lean and mean staff, we make it happen around here. As a matter of fact, I'm so lean and mean that, you know, I had nothing prepared for this point in time, so I decided I've prepared some tickets to give away. Everybody should know by now that the Montgomery County Ag Fair is coming up. It's kicking off next Friday, a week from this Friday, August 14th, runs through August 22nd. A couple of cool things that go, I mean, lots of cool things that go, but a couple of things we're going to be involved with. They've got the Red Eye Rodeo back on Thursday, the 20th, Thursday, August 20th, the Red Eye Rodeo will be back, and I mean, that's cool stuff there. But on Tuesday and Wednesday, it's become a fan favorite every year. That's why it's back every year. The Renegade Monster Truck Tour returns to the Montgomery County Fair on Perry Parkway. And you could be there for all the high-flying, car-crushing action. It's going to be going on again Tuesday and Wednesday. The gates open at 6:30 p.m. They'll actually have monster rides earlier in the day. So if you go to the fair earlier on in the day, they'll have monster truck rides at 2 p.m. and then after the show at 9 p.m. But showtime is at 7:30 p.m. Tickets are available for purchase at renegademonstertrucks.com. 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But if you would like to win your way in to the Montgomery County Fair's Renegade Monster Truck Tour, the opening night of it, Tuesday, August 18th, we've got your way in. Not only am I giving you access to the Montgomery County Fair, not only am I giving you a parking pass so that you can get there and park very close at the main entrance at 501 Perry Parkway there in Gaithersburg, but also I'm giving you tickets into the opening night show. That huge package could be yours right now. We're going to play another round of Monster Truck or He-Man Villain. The names sound very similar. They're very convincing. I mean, the He-Man villain sounds like it could be a monster truck and vice versa. We need you to get two out of three right. We're going to start with caller nine and go until we get a winner. Two out of three wins your way into the Montgomery County Fair's Renegade Monster Truck Tour opening night, August 18th, with parking pass. And you just got to call right now to play. 301-695-9373.
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2: In Montgomery County, there's an accident shutting down the roadway, 119 in both directions, right at Clopper Road. On 270 southbound, Frederick County delays, we're still seeing them from Urbana in through Hyattstown, and then as you're going by 124 in Gaithersburg. 15 southbound, some stop and go through Luckett's, 340. This looks good from Harper's Ferry to Frederick. 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Diana Gibson, WFRE Traffic.
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0: WFRE, what might your name be?
1: Christina.
0: Hi, Christina. You are caller number 9. Let's see if we can make you a winner today. Are you a fan of monster trucks or He-Man villains?
1: Yes.
0: Okay, well then, I'm not going to ask which one. I'm going to let you keep a little bit of privacy, but we got to see how well you know either one. We're going to play monster truck or He-Man villain. I'm going to give you up to 3. You got to get 2 out of 3 right in order to win. Are you ready to start?
1: Yes.
0: Okay, here is your first one. Cobra Khan. Cobra Khan. Monster truck or He-Man villain?
1: Monster truck?
0: That is actually a He-Man villain. But you're still good.
1: Dang, I guess I'm not that good.
0: That's okay. You got to get these two right in order to win, though.
1: Okay.
0: War Wizard. War Wizard. Is that a monster truck or He-Man villain?
1: That would be... I'm going to guess monster truck.
0: That was a good guess. That's right. Very good.
1: Awesome.
0: All right, you're 1-1. It's all down to this. You got to get this one correct. Wolf Demon. Wolf Demon. Is that a monster truck?
1: He-Man.
0: He-Man villain is right. That's absolutely right. And you are going to check out the opposite of a He-Man villain, the monster trucks, the Renegade Monster Truck Tour at the Montgomery County Fair, opening night, Tuesday, August 18th. We're getting you a parking pass. We're getting you access into the fair and, of course, into the show, into the grandstands there at 501 Perry Parkway. Congratulations again. Just tell everybody the station that made you a winner.
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3: In Montgomery County, authorities are on the scene of an accident, and they have shut down 119 in both directions at Clopper Road. In Frederick County, 270 southbound, your slowdown goes from 80 to 109, but still looking pretty good as you are headed from Clarksburg to 495. On 194 southbound, no issues from Littlestown to 2670 eastbound, rolls at a steady pace. New Market to Baltimore. Diana Gibson, WFRE Traffic. 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
0: From the WFRE Trick Trucks and Cars Weather Center, your forecast today looks good. Partly sunny with a high expected near 85. Tonight, mostly cloudy. There is a 20% chance for a pop-up shower late after the midnight hour, low of around 68. Tomorrow, though, that could turn into an even bigger chance. Partly sunny, but with a 60% chance for showers and thunderstorms on Wednesday and a high near 86. Currently, it's clear and 64.

0: serving up a slice of serotonin. 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
1: Filling in for Emma Jay today as she's covering this afternoon. But I love when we get to share good news about our very own community. And by that, I mean the country music community. Now, Baltimore Orioles fans sad about losing Adley Rutschman to the Boston Red Sox. But some good did come for people at Fenway Park. I guess some more good since they got such a great player. But more than 35,000 fans attending the Zac Brown Band's Love and Fear concert at Fenway Park day before yesterday on Sunday. All 35,000 received a free cruise for two after Zac Brown surprised the audience during the show. He said the giveaway was to celebrate the band's record-breaking 15th consecutive sold-out performance at Fenway Park, serving as a thank you to fans. Right before performing the song Same Boat, Brown announced that every concert goer would receive a cruise for themselves and a loved one. So, then I guess, through Margaritaville at sea. Fans could redeem the trip on select cruises over the course of the following year if they signed up by midnight that night. Total giveaway valued at more than $40 million. I mean, some of the audience obviously in shock, surprise. Others said they'd seen hints of this big giveaway. Margaritaville at Sea CEO Christopher Ivey said the company was honored to work with Zac to help bring this surprise to life for fans. It's a great way. I think every band should surprise their fans with a cruise.
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2: The biggest delay you're going to face this morning on 270 southbound is in Frederick County from Urbana in through Hyattstown. Minor slowing as you're going by 124 in Gaithersburg and the outer loop at the Capitol Beltway. Real heavy Tuckerman Lane to the American Legion Bridge. In Montgomery County, 119 Clopper Road still shut down for a pretty bad crash. 15 northbound looks good. Frederick Gettysburg. And this is brought to you by the Jiffy Lube Center. Diana Gibson, WFRE Traffic.
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1: Fourth day of August underway. 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
2: In Montgomery County, 119 and Clopper Road remain shut down for a serious accident. There is some stop and go on 270 southbound in Frederick County from Urbana, making your way in through Hyattstown. Things open up in Clarksburg, and it's a steady ride towards the Capitol Beltway. No issues on 27 from Mount Airy through Damascus en route towards Germantown, and 70 eastbound rolls at a good pace from Newmarket to Baltimore. Diana Gibson, WFRE Traffic. From the WFRE Airtron Heating and Air Conditioning News Center, here are the trending stories you need to know about. Maryland lawmakers are in Annapolis today for the second day of a special legislative session focused on congressional redistricting. The session concludes tomorrow when lawmakers are expected to vote on a proposed constitutional amendment that would change the rules governing future congressional maps. If the measure wins the required legislative approval, it would not take effect immediately. Instead, the proposal would appear on the November general election ballot, giving Maryland voters the final say. Republicans remain firmly opposed, arguing the amendment would open the door to mid-decade redistricting designed to eliminate the state's lone Republican congressional district. Democratic leaders say the proposal is needed to respond to changing legal and political conditions surrounding congressional maps. A criminal perjury charge against a Frederick assistant city attorney, Michael Frey, has been dropped. According to the Frederick News Post, the Maryland Office of the State Prosecutor entered the motion Thursday in Frederick County District Court, ending the case filed by Sean Porter. Porter had accused Frey of making false statements in documents used to charge him with electronic harassment in 2025. The harassment case against Porter was later dismissed. Frey said the decision vindicates his actions, while Porter says the dismissal will not affect his separate civil lawsuit against Frey and several city and county officials.

0: which remain pending. Diana Gibson, WFRE News. Here's Andy with sports.
1: In your Mixed Plumbing and Heating sports, the Baltimore Orioles had yesterday off and are now set to welcome the Los Angeles Angels to Camden Yards tonight at 6:35 p.m. But the big news of the day yesterday was that Baltimore made the stunning decision to trade their franchise cornerstone catcher Adley Rutschman to the Boston Red Sox. The surprise trade was one of six made by Baltimore ahead of yesterday's MLB 6 p.m. trade deadline. In return, the O's received top pitching prospect Anthony Ianson, as well as right-hander Kyson Witherspoon, outfielder Endy Azokar, and catcher Carlos Navarez. The Red Sox also received veteran catcher Jake Rogers, whom Baltimore had just acquired from the Detroit Tigers last week, as well as cash considerations. In return, the O's will receive either a player to be named or cash. Derek Hill got hit a go-ahead grand slam in the seventh inning, while Bryce Harper added a two-run shot to lift the Philadelphia Phillies to their third straight win in a 6-3 defeat of the Washington Nationals last night in Philly. Game two between the Nats and Phillies is set for 6:40 p.m. tonight. And after a travel day yesterday, the Frederick Keys are now in Lakewood, New Jersey to open a six-game road series against the Jersey Shore Blue Claws tonight at 6:35 p.m. From the WFRE Truck, Trucks, and Cars Weather Center, your forecast today, gonna be nice. Mostly sunny, a high near 86. Tonight, mostly cloudy. There is a 30% chance for a pop-up shower or thunderstorm that moves in late after the midnight hour, closer to tomorrow morning. A low tonight of around 69, and that rain chance will increase. We've got a 70% chance of rain overall on Wednesday. Maybe a thunderstorm popping up here or there in the afternoon. A high expected on Wednesday of about 85. Could see a quarter to half an inch of rainfall, potentially. Currently, it's clear and 66.

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2: Celebrating, folks, on the fourth day of August, 2026. Happy birthday to Ashley Smith of Hagerstown, turning 20 today. Megan Fowle is 33 in Frederick. Josh Kendall, 35 in Allen Bank, PA. Robin Atkins, turning 37 today in Waynesboro. Corey Myers, 40, officially over the hill, along with me and lots of others in Thurmond. Elizabeth Groombridge is 44 in Frederick. Terry Peterson, 44 as well, in Hagerstown today. Melissa Watson turning 49 in Sharpsburg. Happy birthday to Kim Rogers, hitting 60 today in Frederick. Deanna Gott is 65 in Frederick. Mark Reeves turning 68 in Monrovia. And happy birthday to Alita Fink in Rocky Ridge.
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3: On 270 southbound, we continue to see slowing in both Frederick and Montgomery counties. From Urbana to Hyattstown, Germantown to Gaithersburg, and in Montgomery County, 119 Clopper Road, that remains shut down for a serious accident. You're tapping the brakes 15 southbound through Luckett's. Now on 9 eastbound, it is heavy but moving right before Chestnut Hill Road over towards 287. This is brought to you by Mountain Motors. Diana Gibson, WFRE Traffic.
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0: Let's nudge those neurons. Thanks to Fourth Dimension Fun Center, here's today's Morning Mind Bender.
1: We've got another $60 valued prize pack courtesy of Fourth Dimension Fun Center that you could win right now. It includes, of course, four beverages that you can enjoy while you play the XD Dark Ride, the laser tag, four passes for each of those, as well as four play cards with $5 loaded onto each. And we throw in five $5 Maryland Lottery scratch-off tickets. All yours if you can be the first correct caller right now at 301-695-9373. With today's answer to the Morning Mindbender on Coast Guard Day. I've known several Coast Guard members in my lifetime. But here's a question. Do you know a little bit about the Coast Guard? We're about to find out. In which branch of the U.S. military is the Coast Guard categorized during peacetime? During peacetime, in which branch of the U.S. military is the Coast Guard categorized? So, which department? Okay, that's the department of. Department of what? First correct caller, 301-695-9373 wins, and I hope that winner is you. Thanks to Fourth Dimension Fun Center and WFRE.
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2: On 270 southbound, we continue to see slowing in both Frederick and Montgomery counties. From Urbana to Hyattstown, Germantown to Gaithersburg. And in Montgomery County, 119 Clopper Road, that remains shut down for a serious accident. You're tapping the brakes 15 southbound through Luckett's. Now on 9 eastbound, it is heavy but moving right before Chestnut Hill Road over towards 287. 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Diana Gibson, WFRE Traffic.
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1: Happy National Coast Guard Day. In which branch of the U.S. military is the Coast Guard categorized during peacetime?
2: Homeland Security.
1: That is absolutely right. The Department of Homeland Security. That's peacetime. Unlike other military branches that fall under the Department of Defense, this one, Coast Guard, operates like a civilian-led cabinet department until it's transferred with wartime powers, can be transferred to the Department of the Navy during times of war or as directed by the president. Congratulations. What is your name?
2: My name is Shaylin.
1: Shaylin, congratulations on being our Morning Mindbender winner this morning. 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
3: Because of an accident and police activity, there are two roadways that are really affected this morning in Montgomery County. 119 and Clopper Road and 117 right at 119. So heads up for both of those areas as you're traveling through Montgomery County. 270 southbound in Frederick County. You're still slowing from Urbana to Hyattstown, then Germantown to Gaithersburg. 70 eastbound is congested from 40 over towards 29. 340 eastbound, you're seeing a delay in between the bridges, in between the Shenandoah and Potomac Rivers. 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Diana Gibson, WFRE Traffic.
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1: In your WFRE Trick Trucks and Cars Weather Center forecast, we got a pretty one today. Mostly sunny, looking at a high near 86. Tonight, mostly cloudy, a low around 69. We have a slight chance of rain starting early tomorrow morning, around 4 or 5 in the morning. But throughout the day and into the afternoon, we will go up to a 70% chance for showers and maybe a pop-up thunderstorm or two. Could see between a quarter to half an inch of new rainfall on Wednesday. A high expected near 85. By Wednesday night, mostly cloudy, a low of around 72. Currently, it is partly cloudy and 66.

0: 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WFRE and Klein's Plumbing present Andy Webb's Mundane Mysteries.
1: So Emma Jay's off from the show today, but she will be working. The reason is because we have a staff member who is having to fly out for a trip, so she's covering that. I spoke with that staff member, and we were talking about things that needed to be covered while they were gone, and they said, I'll text you from the plane. And I said, well, a few things have to be in order for you to be able to do that. Can you text on a plane? I mean, I know most people can make it through short flights just fine by reading or speaking with fellow passengers, but some people need more entertainment for longer flights, which might mean texting friends and family. Do airlines actually allow that? Technically, yes, they do. Passengers can send a text message while flying, but only if you're connected to that plane's Wi-Fi system. You can log on at any time, but the limited bandwidth will probably make certain sites run slower, like Facebook or your email if you're going online. But pretty much every airline offers in-flight Wi-Fi now, but some, like American and United, do charge a fee for it. Then there are budget airlines, like Frontier, I remember, that don't offer Wi-Fi at all. Some airlines do offer free text messaging through their apps, but you'd need to download that app before the flight. Definitely don't forget to put your phone in airplane mode before the flight gets in the air, though. What airplane mode does is it turns off your phone's cellular connection so that it doesn't disrupt the sensors of the plane, which is mainly why the FCC still bans people from making phone calls while in the air. Now, if you just can't deal with being disconnected from the world below while you're flying the friendly skies, be sure to check with the airline for your flight's available Wi-Fi options before you buy your ticket. 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If you happen to find yourself on a flight with no way to send text or peruse the internet, I mean, you can always take that opportunity to take up meditation. I mean, meditation at 35,000 feet is pretty swell. If you've got a mundane mystery you'd like solved, you don't have to text it to me. You can email it to andy@wfre.com.
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2: It's a slow roll through Frederick County, 15 northbound before Jefferson Street to Rosemont Avenue. 70 eastbound heavy, but moving from 40 to 29. 270 southbound, you're finding a delay in Frederick County, Baker Valley Road to Hyattstown, Germantown to Gaithersburg. And in Montgomery County, because of an early morning accident, 119 and Clopper Road travel lanes at that location, they are affected, as well as 119 and 117. 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Diana Gibson, WFRE Traffic.
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1: Top of the 8 o'clock hour on this fourth day of August 2026. Coming up shortly, we're going to give you an opportunity to meet what could be your next fur baby, your next forever family member, with our WLR Automotive Group Pet of the Week right around the corner, around 8:10. 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We're going in, we're going to learn more, and we need your help. The junk drawer. Everybody's got one. But what does it take to really be a junk drawer? What's that one item? If it ain't there, it ain't a junk drawer. We're going to find out here in just a bit.
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2: Delays are being seen in Frederick on 15 north and southbound. 270 southbound, you're starting to see that congestion right by Baker Valley Road. It stays with you in through Hyattstown and then in Montgomery County from Germantown to Gaithersburg. 70 eastbound, you'll see a delay right before 40 over towards 29. 340 looks good from Harper's Ferry to Frederick. This is brought to you by Deer Valley Farms. Diana Gibson, WFRE Traffic.
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2: From the WFRE Airtron Heating and Air Conditioning News Center, here are the trending stories you need to know about. Three people lost their lives in two separate crashes Saturday in Franklin County, according to Pennsylvania State Police. The first crash happened in Green Township when 61-year-old Carl Hafner of Fayetteville was killed after a vehicle crossed the center line on Mount Pleasant Road and collided with his car. The driver of the other vehicle was airlifted to a hospital. Later in St. Thomas Township, Ross DeShong and Paula Young were killed when a car pulled out in front of their motorcycle when they were riding at the intersection of Lincoln Way West and Hayde Road. The driver of the car was taken to a hospital for treatment. Pennsylvania State Police continue to investigate both accidents. Maryland health officials are encouraging residents to take precautions against mosquitoes after confirming the state's first human case of West Nile virus this year. The patient lives in the capital region of Maryland. West Nile is most commonly spread through the bite of an infected mosquito that feeds on infected birds. While about 80% of people infected never become sick, some may develop fever, headaches, body aches, a rash, or swollen lymph glands. Older adults and people with compromised immune systems are at the highest risk for severe illness.

0: Maryland recorded 23 confirmed West Nile cases last year. Diana Gibson, WFRE News. Here's Andy with sports.
1: In your mixed plumbing and heating sports, the Baltimore Orioles had yesterday off and are now set to welcome the Los Angeles Angels to Camden Yards tonight at 6:35 p.m. But the big news of the day yesterday was that Baltimore made the stunning decision to trade their franchise cornerstone catcher Adley Rutschman to the Boston Red Sox. The surprise trade was one of six made by Baltimore ahead of yesterday's MLB 6 p.m. trade deadline. In return, the O's received top pitching prospect Anthony Ianson, as well as right-hander Kyson Witherspoon, outfielder Endy Azokar, and catcher Carlos Navarez. The Red Sox also received veteran catcher Jake Rogers, whom Baltimore had just acquired from the Detroit Tigers last week, as well as cash considerations. In return, the O's will receive either a player to be named or cash. Derek Hill hit a go-ahead grand slam in the seventh inning, while Bryce Harper added a two-run shot to lift the Philadelphia Phillies to their third straight win and a 6-3 defeat of the Washington Nationals last night in Philly. Game two between the Nats and Phillies is set for 6:40 p.m. tonight. And after a travel day yesterday, the Frederick Keys are now in Lakewood, New Jersey to open a six-game road series against the Jersey Shore Blue Claws tonight at 6:35 p.m. Taking a look at your WFRE Trick Trucks and Cars Weather Center forecast. Today going to be lovely, mostly sunny with a high near 86. Tonight, mostly cloudy, a low of around 69. Slight chance of rain entering in early tomorrow morning, turning into a 70% chance for showers likely. Maybe even a thunderstorm in the afternoon. Could see between a quarter to half an inch of rain on Wednesday. A high near 85. Currently, it's partly cloudy and 60.

0: Morgan Wallen on 99.9 WFRE, and don't we? It's Tuesday, which means we, or at least I, get to introduce you to a brand new pet of the week. 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This week's pet of the week from Frederick County Animal Control and Pet Adoption Center, I love a black cat, Kiwi, a female domestic short-haired black cat. I've never been afraid of black cats. I've never thought they were bad luck. I think it's the exact opposite. I think they are amazing. And Kiwi looks to be the next amazing forever friend in your life. So she started out when she arrived at the Frederick County Animal Control. They said she was kind of shy, but it didn't take long for her to blossom. She loves to play, adores snacks, and maybe her favorite thing to do is to chat. If you need a chatty cat, This is yours. I mean, Kiwi loves to talk. You'll be able to hold conversations anytime. Now, she's lived with other cats before, but she likes affection on her terms. So, probably have to work out some boundaries. She'll probably establish her boundaries. Trust me, everybody, it's like a human being. Cats are so like us. You want to check out Kiwi, see if she's the right one for you and your family? So we're posting the video on our Facebook page, Free Country 99.9 WFRE on Facebook. You can see her there. 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Then if you think, you know what, I need to meet Kiwi. Well, then you could do that. Just head to Frederick County Animal Control's Pet Adoption Center, 1832 Rosemont Avenue here in Frederick. If you have questions, you need more details about Kiwi or any other pets they have, give them a call, 301-600-1546. And when you call or go by, tell them you heard about it from Andy and Emma here on 99.9 WFRE.
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2: As you're going through Frederick, 15 southbound, you're going to see a slowdown as you're coming up on 26, moving towards West Patrick Street, and northbound, it's right before Jefferson Street to Rosemont Avenue. 70 eastbound in Howard County, your congestion goes from 40 to 29. Now on 270 southbound, we're seeing that delay from Baker Valley Road to Hyattstown, and then from Germantown to Gaines.
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0: Kenny Chesney's latest Carry on 99.9 WFRE. It's Andy and Emma in the morning. Sans Emma, she will be in this afternoon covering traffic for our buddy Drew, who is, he'll be there for Free Country Nights, but that time slot, she just has to help out with on the traffic side and make sure you're able to get home smoothly. And when you get home, you might have some chores to do, or you may be just, you know, randomly going through your pockets or anywhere throughout the house and find something that you just don't know what to do with. So it ends up falling into the junk drawer. We've all got a junk drawer at our home. Now, what a junk drawer holds is different for everybody. That's why it's called junk. Junk, you know, one man's trash is another man's treasure. That's junk. You know, something that's junk to me could be a prized item for somebody else. But it's just a catch-all where we put things that we just don't know what to do with. There's not a place. You don't want to leave it on a counter. There's no specific place you want to set it down. So it goes in the junk drawer until you inevitably either need it again or never need it again. You could have just thrown it away and would have been just as fine. Now, a junk drawer, again, is a catch-all, but most people keep a lot of the same things in there, or at least have a strong opinion about what goes in a junk drawer. Like, it's not really a junk drawer unless there's what in it. Now, at our house, the junk drawer is where all of the extra charging cables and blocks go. And the blocks have changed. Like, I don't have any cables anymore that have actual regular or original USB ports. They've all upgraded to USB-C, and so we have just put all the USB cords, because I know I'm going to encounter, I just feel it in my bones, I'm going to encounter something that, you know, needs a USB plug-in down the road. So we that's a catch-all for that. To us, it's scissors and those things, the charging blocks and charging cables. But there's also other things. I know that I've got two sets of keys in there that I have no idea what they go to. I think maybe they went to Emma's mother and someplace at her house, but we never talked about it. How they got in there, I don't know. And I asked Emma J about it. She has no clue where they came from either. But so that's, and there's two of them, two different sets. No idea, but I know they're going to come in handy. I know that if I throw them out or lose them or get rid of them, that's when what the keys go to will appear and make itself known, and I will wish I had those keys. So they stay in that junk drawer. To me, it's unpaired keys, charging blocks, and scissors. That's our junk drawer, but there's so much other stuff. But without that, it's literally not a junk drawer. For a junk drawer to legally qualify as a real junk drawer in your mind, what is that one absolute mandatory item your junk drawer must include? Share your thoughts with us. Share your junk drawer. Bonus points if you send a pic of your junk drawer. You can do that by calling or texting 301-695-9373.
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0: 270 southbound continues to see that slowdown in Frederick County from Baker Valley Road to Hyattstown, then Germantown to Gaithersburg. Now 70 eastbound, you're going to be tapping the brakes right before 32 and then again 40 to 29. 15 northbound under speed from Jefferson Street to 7th Street. Diana Gibson, WFRE Traffic.
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0: John Morgan on 99.9 WFRE with Kid Myself. It's Andy and Emma in the morning, especially if you have kids that just magnifies and expands the amount of junk you have around the house, which may mean you need more than one junk drawer. But everybody, I contend, everybody, every family, every person has a junk drawer, a catch-all. You put things that you don't have any other place for. And what junk goes in them, different from person to person, house to house. However, people have strong opinions on what has to go in that junk. Like, if you're going to open a junk drawer, this has to be in it. It's not a junk drawer without this. Legally, you can't call it a junk drawer without what? So Adam texted in and said, any item that causes the drawer to jam, but you keep putting it back in there anyway. Now, I agree with that because the junk drawer can get full because we have so much stuff. But I have other drawers that are like that, and they're not the junk drawer, like my kitchen utensils drawer, especially since it also contains, you know, the meat smasher, potato smasher, that kind of thing, and soup ladles and the noodle spoons. It's got all that stuff, and they love wreaking havoc on being able to open that drawer. So maybe, maybe not. Nathan said birthday candles. That is so true. Every birthday candle you think, I'm going to use that again, we always buy new ones. But Nathan said bonus points if they're already partially burned. Yep, they are in mine as well. I should have taken pictures of our junk drawer on the way in. Let's see here. Joyce said, any odd thing that came off something, in quotation marks, that's probably important, but you have no clue what that could be. That's exactly right. I mean, I turned a junk drawer into a junk Rubbermaid tote box. You know, the big, it carries gallons and gallons worth of stuff, but it's just got all audio cables and stuff that I know, well, this cord goes to something. We guys keep a lot of electrical cords. And we guys also keep a lot of things that we probably are going to need down the road. Zach said, I've got so many instruction manuals. I don't think I even own half of the things that I still have manuals for. That's a great point. I've got those kept in another place, but same. I've probably thrown away the item and not kept the manual. But manuals in the junk drawer, does that work for you? Do you agree with Zach there? What has to be in a junk drawer, in your mind, to legally qualify it as a junk drawer? What are you going to open? Anytime you open up the junk drawer at your house, what have you got to see that lets you know that's my junk drawer? What's in there? Tell us or send a photo. The number's the same to call or text 301-695-9373.
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2: Heavy traffic patterns being seen. 270 moving southbound through Frederick County, right around the Monocacy River, in through Hyattstown. In Montgomery County, it goes Germantown to Gaithersburg, Montrose Road, onto the outer loop of the Capitol Beltway. We're also seeing delays in Loudoun County, 15 southbound after Luckett Road, approaching 7. 15 northbound in Frederick, you're tapping the brakes from Jefferson Street to Rosemont Avenue. Diana Gibson, WFRE Traffic.
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taking a look at your WFRE Trick Trucks and Cars Weather Center forecast. Today going to be lovely, mostly sunny with a high near 86. Tonight, mostly cloudy, a low of around 69. Slight chance of rain entering in early tomorrow morning, turning into a 70% chance for showers likely. Maybe even a thunderstorm in the afternoon. Could see between a quarter to half an inch of rain on Wednesday. A high near 85. Currently, it's partly cloudy and 69.

0: Luke Bryan with Country, and She Knows It here on 99.9 WFRE. Rifling through your junk drawer this morning, trying to find that one item that epitomizes a junk drawer. The question that we, basically the way we're looking at it is, for a junk drawer to legally qualify as a real, genuine, 100% grade A junk drawer, what do you think is the one absolute item that's mandatory to have in that junk drawer? It must be found in a junk drawer, or it's not a junk drawer. It's just a collection of parts. The junk drawer always has what in it when you look in. So Jeremy in Mount Airy said twist ties and plastic thingies from bread bags. That is so true. I keep twist ties and use them. Absolutely. I use them very regularly, not for other bread bags or anything. I'm using it to like hold wires together. And sometimes you got to restrain the kid. I'm just saying. No, I'm kidding. I'm kidding. Dylan in Falling Waters says, I still have a Blockbuster membership card in my junk drawer. Can't bring myself to throw it away. He says, also a punch card from a now defunct yogurt shop. That's true. I mean, that you put those in there thinking, well, maybe one day I'll get by there. I don't want it taking up space in my wallet or pockets, but I'm going to hang on to this, and you never need it. You never do. We just don't like throwing stuff away. Sean in Woodsboro said, I have at least 14 pennies, a half-used roll of tape, and a menu from a Chinese restaurant. All good stuff. I think I've probably at one time or another put all of those things in there. I know I have some random change in my junk drawer as well. Also some random screws. I keep random screws in mine. You never know when you're going to need that one screw that came out of that one thing that you no longer own. May come in handy down the road. Let's see here. Who else have we got here? Abby in Adamstown says, let's see here, a variety of fresh and dead batteries. We have to try them one by one every single time, and we never seem to throw out any of them. That's a great point. You're like, well, maybe it's got some juice in it. Not enough for this, but maybe it's got some. Hate throwing away batteries because batteries can be expensive. I get it, Abby. What about you? What is the one item that you will find in your junk drawer without fail? You can share with us. You can even show us. Send us a pic. 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
2: 270 southbound in Frederick County, your slowdown goes the Monocacy River through Hyattstown, then from Germantown to Gaithersburg. 70 eastbound congested coming up on 32 and then from 40 to 29. No issues on 194 moving southbound from Tawnytown to 26. This report is a service of Frederick Air and Bryant. Whatever it takes to keep you comfortable, Frederick Air, it's a good call.
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1: A man in Colombia is wigging out after being taken into custody by authorities in Barcelona, Spain, for what he tried to smuggle into the country hidden under his hairpiece, his toupee. What was he hiding? I'll let Dewey Cox tell you.
2: Cocaine.
1: Cocaine. Airport security grew suspicious because the toupee was oversized, didn't fit right. Led him to believe, you know what, we need to take a closer look at this guy. This is more than just being the fashion police. We need more than them to deal with this. So they asked the man, who they didn't release his name, they said, could you please remove your wig? And when he did, well, there was a bag containing 1 kilo of cocaine taped to his head. And, I mean, I have to agree with what police said at the end of it. They said, there's no limit to the inventiveness of drug traffickers trying to mock controls. I mean, hey, you got to go with what you have. And some of us have more and less than others. So maybe just don't try to break the law with your hair.
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3: 270 southbound in Frederick County. Your slowdown goes the Monocacy River through Hyattstown, then from Germantown to Gaithersburg. 70 eastbound congested coming up on 32 and then from 40 to 29. No issues on 194 moving southbound from Tawnytown to 26. This report is a service of Frederick Air and Bryant. Whatever it takes to keep you comfortable, Frederick Air, it's a good call.
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0: Lainey Wilson on 99.9 WFR. A little help from John Mayer on the Get Fiddle. That's Phone Keys Wallet. It's 99.9 WFRE, Andy and Emma in the morning. In case you missed the big announcement yesterday, you're going to be hearing this a lot more soon. That, for the uninitiated, is the sound of our Wheel of Prizes. The Wheel of Prizes is back starting next week on Monday at some time. It happens randomly, and it'll happen multiple times each day. You'll hear big booming voice guy, station voice guy, tell you it's time to be caller 9, and then if you are caller number 9, you get to spin and win. That's the trick. If you get through, you're going to win something. Everybody who spins wins. What can you win? A host of amazing prizes. I mean, tons of it. Concert tickets, obviously, on there. Theme park passes. Everybody loves those. Scratch-offs from the Maryland Lottery. Restaurant gift cards. Fair tickets. So much more. We got them and in droves, so you want to win some free stuff? I mean, it really takes nothing but a little bit of your time, and you're already listening anyway. But then get ready to spin and win with the return of the Wheel of Prizes. It's coming. It'll be here Monday morning, August 10th, brought to you by the Gun Center in Frederick and 99.9 WFRE.
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2: Problems 270 northbound in Frederick County by 80 in Urbana. There is an accident. 270 southbound, you're slowing Dr. Perry Road in through Hyattstown. And then from Germantown to Gaithersburg, 15 northbound, jammed up Jefferson Street to 7th Street. 15 southbound in Loudoun County, right after Luckett's Road, there is some stop-and-go activity en route towards Harper's Ferry Road. Diana Gibson, WFRE Traffic.
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0: Kane Brown and Woman on 99.9 WFRE. My woman, Emma J, will be on a little bit later on today. A lot of folks been asking, hey, where's Emma J? She okay? Feeling okay? Yeah, she's good. She's covering for Drew, who normally covers afternoon traffic to help get you home safely on the ride home. But Drew's got to do some other things, so Emma J's going to cover that traffic for you and keep an eye on the roads each day the rest of this week. So it's just me and you. And yesterday, you and I were talking about the good things about August, trying to put a brave face on it is what we were doing. I mean, August is the official month for a lot of things, but honestly, if we're not pulling any punches here, do you like August really? I mean, August, it isn't really good for anything. I mean, it's still hot, hotter than I'd like. There's no holidays. All we do is spend time worrying about things we get to do in the fall. Thankfully, I'm not alone. I know you probably agree, but also we got a public service announcement in just a day or so ago, and I think these guys actually have a really good idea.
1: We at the Federation of Months have something to say about the month of August. It stinks. August doesn't have any holidays, and it's just flat out boring. So we've come up with a solution. We're eliminating August from the calendar. That's right. From now on, we're going from July straight into September. Now, I'm sure you're asking, what are we going to do with those extra 30 or 31 or however many days there are in August? Well, it's simple. If we just add 3.5 days to each month that has 30 days, then add 4 days to the months that have 31 days, and divide it by... this is way too complicated. See? August does nothing but cause problems. It's out of here.
2: This has been a message from the Federation of Months.
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4: As you're coming from Hyattstown trying to get into Frederick this morning on 270 northbound, watch out for slowing. There is police activity after 80 in Urbana, pretty jammed up from 109 going towards 80. You may want to use 355 northbound as an alternate. 15 northbound in Frederick, minor slowing from Jefferson Street to 7th Street. 340 looks good, Harper's Ferry to Frederick. No issues on 194 from Littlestown to 26. Diana Gibson, WFRE Traffic.
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0: Hey there, it's Andy Webb. 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The event runs from 5 to 8, featuring law enforcement, firefighters, and other first responders on hand to connect with the neighborhoods they serve and help residents learn about crime and safety, drug prevention, and community unity. 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
9: Get another check of your WFRE Trick Trucks and Cars Weather Center forecast. Got a partly sunny day in store with a high near 86. Tonight, going to be mostly cloudy with a low around 69. Could see a 30% chance of showers develop around 4 a.m. tomorrow. That turns into a 70% chance for showers and potentially a pop-up thunderstorm by the afternoon. We could see a quarter to half an inch of new rainfall on Wednesday and a high near 85. Currently, it's sunny and

0: Zach Topp here on 99.9 WFRE with South of Sanity. I am going to head on out of here so you don't go crazy having to listen to me all day long. Diana Gibson's going to spend the day with you at work. She's in at 10 o'clock, and we will be back tomorrow. At least I will. I will be here. Emma J should be back with us before too long. But it'll be you and me, and we've got more winning to do tomorrow. A lot more ground to cover. Congratulations to today's winners, by the way. Shaylin Runk, who was our Morning Mindbender winner. And, of course, Christina Shaner, first-time winner. Thank you so much for listening and playing, Christina. She called in and was able to win our Monster Truck or He-Man Villain Contest. She's headed to the Montgomery County Fair on August 18th to see the Renegade Monster Truck Tour show. She got entry into the fair, she got tickets to the show, and she got a parking pass. And guess what? She could be joined by you. You could win your very own version of that pack. Same stuff you could play for tomorrow morning. We'll have another chance to win tomorrow and every day the rest of this week, courtesy of the Renegade Monster Truck Tour, the Montgomery County Fair, and all of us here at WFRE. Also, we are getting into the grocery aisle tomorrow. Now, people who know me firsthand know that I'm a cheap fella. I like to not spend money. I get buyer's remorse on things that I absolutely desperately need, you know, like essentials. I don't like spending money. I just don't. Now, I will spend money on things I love, like, you know, firearm stuff or gadgets, that kind of thing. However, when it comes to buying food, I'm a longtime generic enthusiast. I am totally fine with store brands. Some store brands, especially nowadays, have gotten better than name brands. But I will put a big caveat there. There are some brand name items, brand name foods, condiments, things like that, that there isn't a generic or a knockoff version could ever touch. Couldn't do it. I think you might agree, at least one thing. What is one particular brand name food no generic or alternative version could ever match? Think about it. Maybe you've got one that already came to mind. You can share that with us tomorrow morning. Join us right here, 5 to 10. It's Andy and Emma in the morning on 99.9 WFRE.
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2: Moving northbound on 270 this morning as you're coming into Frederick. You're going to see some delays right before Urbana. Then 15 northbound congested Jefferson Street to 7th Street. 70 eastbound a little heavy coming up on 29. This is brought to you by Frederick 4x4. Diana Gibson, WFRE Traffic.
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0: Taylor Swift, I knew it, I knew you. It's Diana Gibson. And sources are saying that Travis Kelce, her hubby, is thinking about making a country music album. And he's been thinking about it for months. And they say when he sang a duet with Taylor during their wedding, that only made him want to do it more. So we'll see whether or not that happens. But something that's definitely happening, Andy Webb tonight with Smock Heating and Air, Fort Dimension Fun Center, Fortress Foundation Solutions, Danielle Bender with Karis Realty and the Frederick County Sheriff's Office are going to be at the Urbana District Park for this year's National Night Out. Now, Andy is going to be broadcasting live starting at 4, but the event goes on until 5 until 8, and there's going to be a lot of first responders there. Canine demonstrations, food trucks, and it gives you a chance to meet our local heroes. It's National Night Out tonight from 5 until 8, live on WFRE.
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0: Here's your forecast from the WFRE Trick Trucks and Cars Weather Center. Sunny skies today, highs in the upper 80s, cloudy on the overnight with a chance of showers and thunderstorms. Lows around 69. More clouds, scattered storms, and highs around 86 for Wednesday. It's 76 degrees in Frederick and more free country from Dustin Lynch.

Spider-Man Brand New Day. Have you seen it? I really want to. And it actually set a new record for the biggest domestic box opening ever, with making over $380 million. Here's John Party, Boots Off on WFRE.

0: Tuesdays really are the sweetest day here at WFRE because we give you a chance to win a lot of donuts with Daisy Cakes in Jefferson. Text the word sugar right now to 301-695-9373. Someone's going to win 24 donuts, and they are so good. 301-695-9373. The word sugar could make you a winner.
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Want to be our Two Dozen Tuesday winner and get 24 donuts from Daisy Cakes in Jefferson? 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Here's Ella Langley, Morgan Wallen. I can't love you anymore.

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0: It's Tuesday, August the 4th, such a special day. If it's your birthday or anniversary, I hope you have a wonderful day. But there's so many holidays that we're celebrating. And thank you, Roy Rogers, because they make every day a holiday here at WFRE. This is National Chocolate Chip Day, Chocolate Chip Cookie Day. And nothing beats a chocolate chip cookie, right? But you can thank Ruth Wakefield. She's the owner of the Toll House Restaurant in Massachusetts for the chocolate chip cookie and the recipe. She actually created it back in the 1930s. It's also National White Wine Day. Cheers. My favorite is Barefoot Moscata and Single Working Woman's Day. So no matter how you celebrate today, start with lunch at Roy Rogers. They make every day a holiday here at WFRE. On the way, Carrie Underwood.
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0: Green Country Now your forecast from the WFRE Trick Trucks and Cars Weather Center. Enjoy plenty of sunshine today, highs in the upper 80s. Clouds increase tonight with a chance of showers and thunderstorms dropping to around 69. Wednesday stays mostly cloudy with scattered storms and highs around 86. It's 80 degrees in Frederick and more Free Country from Carrie Underwood.

0: Morgan Wallen, and don't we? And I know you're like me. You miss Tom Whalen. I worked with him for so many years, and I truly do miss him, but you get a chance to see him. Thanks to Morton Towing, you can see Tom Whalen this Saturday, 9 until noon, at the 4th Annual Twisted Rods of Maryland Rally in the Back Alley Car and Truck Show. 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Twisted Rods of Maryland Rally in the Back Alley Car and Truck Show. 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

If you're like me and you love coffee, we're going to have to get some of this. Riley Green just came out with a limited edition blend of coffee grounds with Black Rifle Coffee Company. Oh, it looks so good. I'm going to get some. Here's Riley Green, Think As You Drunk on WGN.

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The 40 Fun Center's 90s at noon. It's Diana Gibson, and we're going to walk it back to 1996, where a gallon of gas was only $1.13. Can you imagine? Wish we could have that right now. It's Mindy McCready. Guys do it all the time.

0: McCready on the 40 Fun Center's 90s at noon. I grew up in Middletown, and when it was warm outside, my friends and I, we were running around the neighborhood, going through everyone's yard, playing tag. It was just so much fun, and I'm so glad we didn't live near this guy in Minnesota. A 39-year-old guy from Minnesota was arrested after setting up a homemade spike strip in his yard to keep neighborhood kids off of his lawn. He claims he didn't want to hurt anyone, but police say, yeah, we kind of think you did. So now he is looking at a fine of $1,000 and 180 days in jail. That's nuts. On the way, John Michael Montgomery.
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0: Green Country weather. Here's your forecast from the WFRE Trick Trucks and Cars Weather Center. Warm and sunny day ahead with temperatures reaching the upper 80s. Tonight, cloudy. A chance of showers and thunderstorms. Lows near 69. Tomorrow, mostly cloudy with scattered storms and highs around 86. It's 84 degrees in Frederick and more free country from John Michael Montgomery.

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0: up. It's Diana Gibson. Get your favorite cup of tea together from Voila Specialties. And out of the goodness, we've got some entertainment tea to spill. So Jelly Roll has taken a break for a year or two from performing. He told a crowd last week at a show, "I'm fixing to take some time off and heal. Thank you for the opportunity." And boy, did I miss out on something. The Zac Brown Band gifted the entire audience at Sunday's show in Fenway Park a free cruise for two. The giveaway is worth more than $40 million, and it made it the largest surprise audience gift in live entertainment history. Where was I, right? And that's what's brewing in entertainment. On the way, Carrie Underwood.
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7: Now your forecast from the WFRE Trick Trucks and Cars Weather Center. Sunny and warm today, temps reaching the upper 80s. Cloudy on the overnight with a chance of showers and thunderstorms. Lows around 69. Tomorrow, cloudy with scattered storms and a high of 86. It's 85 degrees in Frederick and more free country from Carrie Underwood.

Luke Combs made history once again by becoming the first solo country artist to headline London's 90,000 capacity Wembley Stadium. 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

0: love Luke Combs. What you see on stage is what you get. And he said, you know, there's some artists who want to have this reckless, dangerous vibe, but he just wants to be known as a good neighbor.
1: You know, I've always just wanted to be a guy that people felt like they wanted to root for, felt like a guy that could be their neighbor, a guy they wanted to have a beer with. And I feel like I'll always be that guy, man.
0: And, you know, that's why Luke is so beloved by his fans and fellow artists. On the way, Cody Johnson.
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3: Hey there, it's Andy Webb. 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

0: just a few hours, it is going to begin. National Night Out at the Urbana District Park, hosted by the Frederick County Sheriff's Office and Andy Webb, along with Smock Heating and Air, the Fourth Dimension Fund Center, Fortress Foundation Solutions, and Danielle Bender with Caris Realty. 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
0: Weather. Now your forecast from the WFRE Trick Trucks and Cars Weather Center. Sunny skies the rest of the day. Highs in the upper 80s, turning cloudy overnight with a chance of showers and thunderstorms. Lows around 69. Tomorrow, cloudy with scattered storms and highs around 86. Right now it is 86 degrees in Frederick, and more free country from Russell Dickerson.

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Today is National Chocolate Chip Cookie Day, and my feeds are just full of chocolate chip cookie recipes, people eating chocolate chip cookies. Now I am inspired to go home and make some. Here's Bailey Zimmerman, Chevy Silverado on WFRE.

0: Well, AJ and I just learned a new word. It's called infladating, and it's the latest trend. So infladating, it comes from a mix of inflation, like, you know, financial term, and dating. So it's basically going out on a modern budget-friendly date. But isn't that what we used to do in the 80s and 90s? I mean, if you wanted to take your date out to a nice steak restaurant, you went to Rustler on the Golden Mile. So infladating. You learn a new word every day, right? On the way, we got Kane Brown and AJ after 3.
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2: Hey there, it's Andy Webb. 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

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What's up, it's AJ on your work day, and so glad this weather has finally changed. We've got some great, nice weather to enjoy. 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

0: That is Boots Off by John Party here on Free Country 99.9 WFRE. What's up? It's AJ, and it is National Chocolate Chip Cookie Day. Are you even kidding me?
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0: If there's a reason I look a little round, it's because of the chocolate chip cookie. 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Have never been able to say no to a warm, gooey, smushy chocolate chip cookie. And just by saying that, I'm getting a little hungry for them. So let's hurry up and check the traffic right now and see what's happening so far.
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14: Stop and go on 270 northbound right now, right around the exit for 124, just north of Clarksburg Road and north of 80 in Urbana as well. Things look okay on 70 east and westbound between Baltimore and Hagerstown. In Frederick 15, a little congested around West Patrick Street in both directions. And 15 northbound from Leesburg up to Luckett's is going to be slow going at this time.
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0: From the WFRE Trick Trucks and Cars Weather Center forecast for the rest of today, man, just so nice outside. That's going to continue. Tonight, mostly cloudy. Chance of showers overnight. Low tonight, 69. For tomorrow, showers are likely at a high near 85. And then tomorrow night, more showers and thunderstorms possible. Low down to 72. But right now, sunny and beautiful outside and 85 degrees. And this is Lainey Wilson.

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1: 70 northbound is going to be stop and go into Frederick from D.C., mainly around Clarksburg Road and north of 109 in Hyattstown. Also 15 northbound from 70 up to West Patrick Street, seeing some delay. And 15 in Loudoun County, pretty slow as well. That northbound side from Leesburg up to Luckett's. Very slow from Limestone School Road up to Luckett's Road. And coming up to Point of Rocks Bridge as well. Looks like they're doing some road work on the shoulders up there on that northbound side of 15. But things look good on 70 right now, both directions between Hagerstown and Baltimore.
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0: That is Stella Lefty in Boston here on Free Country 99.9 WFRE. Stella just basically wrote half of a hook and half of a verse, put it out on TikTok. The song blew up. She hadn't even completed writing it yet. Went out on a date, came back, was like, oh my God, 90,000 views in the first hour. I better write the second half of this. So it took her a little while, but she finished that song, Boston. Now she's a huge success. So start what you finish. That is what we learned for sure. We're going to be talking to Andy Webb, who's out and about in just a couple of seconds. First, let's check the traffic and see what's happening so far on your way out there.
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2: Accident on 270 northbound, just north of Hyattstown around Dr. Perry Road. That's mile marker 24. Looks like it's on the shoulder, but still backing things all the way back down to Clarksburg Road. Also, you've got some delays on 15 in Loudoun County from Leesburg up to Luckett's. 15 in Frederick, pretty slow both directions between 70 and 26. And 70 westbound west of 270, seeing delays as well.
3: Hey there, it's Andy Webb, and we are live. We're a little early right now, but things are starting to happen here at Urbana District Park, 3805 Urbana Pike, because tonight it's National Night Out with the Frederick County Sheriff's Office. We are here as well. We're going to be here until 8 o'clock. The event is 5 until 8. We're starting a little bit early so we can let you know about what's going on, all the cool stuff that's happening. I mean, and why is it happening? Well, the National Night Out, you've got these people who are protecting and serving. They are going out there. Their job is to make sure, you know, that you are safe. And this is an opportunity for you to meet those people who are putting their lives on the line and have some fun while doing that. Lots and lots of cool stuff to do. I mean, literally going to be, you know, canine demonstrations, always one of the favorites. Food trucks, games and activities, police and fire department displays. And as if that weren't enough, they're going to have a kickball tournament, a kickball game. Kickball versus the deputy starting at 6 p.m. Free face painting. And somebody asked about what food trucks. 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We could not be here without our friends at Smock Heating and Air, Fortress Foundation Solutions, Fourth Dimension Fun Center, and Danielle Bender with Karis Realty. 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
0: 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From the WFRE Trick Trucks and Cars Weather Center forecast for the rest of tonight, man, sunny, nice now. Tonight's going to become cloudy. Chances of showers overnight. Low tonight, 69. For tomorrow, showers are likely all day, pretty much at a high near 85. Then for tomorrow night, looks like we've got a chance of those thunderstorms sticking around overnight. And tomorrow's overnight low, 72. Sunny and 86 right now. And this is Tucker Wetmore.

great, gorgeous, gorgeous day underway here at Urbana District Park. And you can finish off this day in an amazing way. It's the National Night Out. We're here with the Frederick County Sheriff's Office, and we could not be here without some very special folks, our friends from Smock Heating and Air, as well as Fortress Foundation Solutions, Fourth Dimension Fun Center, and also Danielle Bender with Karis Realty. Again, making it possible for us to be out here, but you should be out here. You're the most important person here, and there's so much to see and do tonight. Going to be lots going on, and why might be a big question. Why does this happen? What is National Night Out? It's an evening that's it's built and designed so that stronger neighborhoods can be built and developed. They're connecting you, giving you an opportunity to meet firsthand, face-to-face, with the people who protect and serve. I'm talking first responders. I'm talking military. And lots more. So come on out and check it out. Like I say, it's not just informational. It's fun. They've got the Sheriff's Department Bearcat is out here, so you want to come check that out. The climate, the kids are able to do that. There's going to be games and food trucks and so much more. We've got some gear as well that you can come by and pick up. Fourth Dimension Fun Center gift cards as well as a Maryland Lottery scratch-off tickets and lots more. But you got to get them while they're still. Oh, I've also got some beach balls, too. Lots of fun for everybody. Come join us here until 8 o'clock. It's Andy Webb.

0: That is Zach Topps, South of Sanity, here on Free Country 99.9 WFRE. Andy Webb is out and about. He's going to be hanging out. In fact, he's there right now, National Night Out. And it's going to be good at Urbana District Park. We'll check in with him in just a couple of seconds. Right now, let's check the traffic and see what's happening so far as you make your way out there here.
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2: 270 northbound is going to be stop and go from mainly the exit for 124 up to 80 in Urbana. You've also got delays on 355 at 109 as well on the northbound side. Things looking pretty slow on 70 westbound just west of 270, as well as 15 in Frederick in both directions between 70 and 26. And 15 in Loudoun County, pretty slow from Leesburg up to Luckett's and coming up to the point of Brock's Bridge.
3: Hey, it's Andy Webb. We are live at Urbana District Park. This is where you should be. Why? Because it's National Night Out time. We're here with the Frederick County Sheriff's Office, and you are invited. It's National Night Out at 3805 Urbana Pike here in Frederick. There is a lot of stuff all right now. Things don't get underway until 5 o'clock. We're here a little bit early because we wanted to tell you about it. We wanted to make sure you knew what was going on so you can make your plans, get off of work. Let's say you get off of work at 5. I think you should slough off work a little early and come out to do this, but it is going on until 8 o'clock tonight, and this is your opportunity to come meet the people who protect and serve you day in and day out, the men and women who are putting their lives on the line, and have some fun with them. They are genuine, real human beings. I've loved getting to work with them over the years here in Frederick, and I believe the sheriff's going to be here, and you can come meet him as well, but there's other folks as well. I mean, it's not just the sheriff's department, but there's also divisions like the Child Advocacy Center and other partners as well. As stuff, bring the kids too. Plenty for the kids to do. It's basically like a touch a truck event with sheriff department vehicles, and also they can learn more about the sports leagues. Like I-9 Sports is here. We couldn't be here without our friends. They are right here with us. 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We're all going to be here till 8 o'clock. It's National Night Out at Urbana District Park. I'm Andy Webb.
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0: That is Liar from Jelly Roll here on Free Country 99.9 WFRE. Andy Webb is out and about for the National Night Out and the Sheriff's Office there at Urbana District Park. We're going to check with him in just a few minutes and see what's going on out there. But law enforcement, firefighters, other responders connecting with the neighborhood. Super awesome to get you out there safe and sound. Let's check the traffic right now and see what is happening so far as you make your way out.
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2: Good stop and go on 270 northbound from 370 up to 119. And also from Clarksburg Road up to 80 in Urbana, you'll see some delays through there, as well as 355 at 109. 70 westbound around the interchange with 270, a little jammed up, as well as 15 in both directions between 70 and 26. And 15 northbound in Loudoun County, quite slow from Leesburg to Luckett's and approaching the point of Rocks Bridge.
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0: That is Jordan Davis. I ain't saying here on Free Country 99.9 WFRE. What's up? It's AJ. And Andy Webb is out and about hanging out for the national night out for the sheriff's office down there in Urbana District Park. We're going to check in with him in just a couple of seconds. First, let's look at your traffic and the roads and see what is happening with that.
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2: Good stop and go on 270 northbound from 370 up to 119. And also from Clarksburg Road up to 80 in Urbana, you'll see some delays through there, as well as 355 at 109. 70 westbound around the interchange with 270, a little jammed up, as well as 15 in both directions between 70 and 26. And 15 northbound in Loudoun County, quite slow from Leesburg to Luckett's and approaching the point of Rocks Bridge.
3: Hey there, it's Andy Webb live at Urbana District Park, where you should be, 3805 Urbana Pike, for National Night Out with the Frederick County Sheriff's Office. Sheriff Chuck Jenkins is actually walking away. He was just here hanging out with us a moment ago. He is in the house, or at least here on premises. You can come by and say hi. Meet his deputies, the people who are out protecting and serving you day in and day out, as well as other law enforcement and their support staffs and other divisions of the city and the county of Frederick, and people who are working to make life safer and make our communities better and stronger each and every day. That's what this is all about, having fun, but also building a safer and stronger community. Now, you can come connect with those first responders. And they've got their vehicles out here. You can come check those out, experience them, touch them, feel them, hear them, and meet the people who operate them. Police, fire, emergency equipment, live canine demonstrations going to be going on very, very soon. 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We've got Smock Heating and Air with us, Fourth Dimension Fund Center, as well as Danielle Bender with Karis Realty and Fortress Foundation Solutions. We don't want you to miss it. Coming out, there's free face painting. There's kickball with deputies and so much more going on until 8 o'clock. It's National Night Out at Urbana District Park, where I'm Andy Webb.

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0: That is Friday Night Heartbreaker from John Party on Free Country 99.9 WFRE. It's the work release program. What's up? It's AJ. Andy Webb is out and about for the Sheriff's National Night Out. They're hanging out at Urbana District Park. There's a lot going on out there, and we'll let Andy tell you here in just a couple of seconds. First, let's check the traffic and the roads, and let's see what is happening so far as you make your way around town.
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2: 15 in Frederick, a little slow. Both directions between 70 and 26. 70 westbound west of 270, sand congestion as well. 270 northbound is going to be stop and go from 370 up to about Middlebrook Road. And then a little slow from Clarksburg Road up to Frederick as well. And in Loudoun County, 15 is going to be slow on that northbound side from Leesburg to Luckett's and approaching the point of Rocks Bridge.
3: 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We are having a blast here at the Urbana District Park, 3805 Urbana Pike here in Frederick. It's National Night Out. It's going on here until 8 o'clock tonight, and it's free to attend. Now, you can bring some money. They have food trucks that you can have dinner, but let them take care of the dinner. You can buy your dinner here. Get out and have some fun with us. We've got, of course, the Frederick County Sheriff's Office here, but also Maryland State Troopers are on site. There are law enforcement vehicles and canines that are going to be putting on demos here in a little bit. You can even come play kickball with the deputies. It's all about that, having fun and meeting the human beings. That's what they are. They're human beings that protect us and serve us, that put their lives on the line. We want the strongest and healthiest possible communities, and that's what tonight is all about. We could not be here without our friends from Fourth Dimension Fun Center, as well as Smock Heating and Air. Danielle Bender with Karis Realty also here on site. You can come by and say hi. And also, we couldn't be here without Fortress Foundation Solutions, and we would love to have you stop by, swing by, and get some swag from us. While they last, we have some more WFRE beach balls that are here. You got, summer's not over yet. You can play with those and plenty more to see and do. I saw bubbles. If you love bubbles, that's the whole aesthetic. We're having fun. Free face painting. It's going on until 8 o'clock tonight at Urbana District Park. It's National Night Out, where I'm Andy Webb.
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0: From the WFRE Trick Trucks and Cars Weather Center forecast for the rest of today. Man, just a beautiful day outside. Sunny, nice. Then tonight's going to become mostly cloudy. Chances of some showers later on. Overnight low 69 for tomorrow. Showers likely pretty much all day. And a high near 85 tomorrow night. Chances of some more thunder showers and thunderstorms happening overnight. Low down to 72. Partly sunny right now and 86. And this is Parmalee.

0: Adam McCreary and Bottle Rockets on Free Country 99.9 WFRE. It is National Night Out for the Sheriff's Office. Our buddy Andy Webb is hanging out. He is out with a whole bunch of people and things here at Urbana District Park. We're going to check with him in just a couple of seconds, actually. First, let's check the traffic and see if we can get you out there safe and sound. What's going on?
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2: 15 in Frederick, looking pretty good now in both directions. Still a little bit of a jam up on 70 westbound at the interchange with 270. Otherwise, 70 looks good in the other directions. Headed up to Hagerstown and headed towards Baltimore. 270 northbound, a little bit slow right around the exit for 124 on that northbound side and approaching 109 in Hyattstown. And 15 in Loudoun County. Still going to be stop and go from Leesburg up to the point of Brock's Bridge.
3: Have a great time. It's Andy Webb. We're live at, what's that? It is scratch-off lottery tickets from the Maryland Lottery. We hope you win money. We hope you will join us here at Urbana District Park for the National Night Out. We are here with the Frederick County Sheriff's Office. They are doing a canine demonstration right now. It is fascinating. I love watching the canines. These are work dogs. They are gorgeous to look at, but also they are working dogs because they are out there taking care of us, just like the men and women of the Frederick County Sheriff's Office, the Maryland State Troopers. The U.S. Army is here. There's lots of different folks who are it's all coming together for the same reason, to make our communities healthier, stronger, better, safer. That's what National Night Out is all about. You getting to know the people who protect and serve, and them getting to know you. We're all human beings together here in the Frederick area, and let's party as human beings today. There's food trucks on site, free face painting. You can play kickball with a deputy, and you can meet the people who've made it possible for us to be out here. Smog Heating and Air, Fourth Dimension Fun Center, as well as Danielle Bender with Karis Realty, and of course, thanks to Fortress Foundation Solutions. It's free to attend. We just need you to come join us. It's happening till 8 o'clock at 3805 Urbana Pike. It's the National Night Out. When we talk again in a moment, we'll talk about how this all got started, the whole National Night Out thing. So come join us here until 8 o'clock. I'm Andy Webb. W-F-I-E.
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1: 270 northbound Siena, report of an accident just before Middlebrook Road. So you've got some delays back towards 370 at this time from that. Also, a little bit slow from just approaching 109 in Hyattstown as well. In Loudoun County, 15, pretty slow from Leesburg up to Luckett's and approaching the point of Rocks Bridge. Otherwise, 15 in Frederick looks good in both directions. And 70 east and westbound's clear between Baltimore and Hagerstown.
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0: That is Country and She Knows It from Luke Bryan here on Free Country 99.9 WFRE. What's going down? It's AJ, and it is the National Night Out for the Sheriff's Office. This is one of the biggest events of the year. Andy Webb is hanging out. We're going to talk to him in Urbana at the District Park in just a couple of seconds. First, let's check the traffic. Let's see what is happening as you make your way around town here. What is up?
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2: Road, it looks like it's been moved to the shoulder, though. Otherwise, 270 looking pretty good in both directions. 70 as well, east and westbound between Baltimore and Hagerstown. No issues through there. And 15 in Frederick City looking good as well. WFRE.
3: Hey, it's Andy Webb. We are still live on a gorgeous, gorgeous evening here at the Urbana District Park. It is the National Night Out. This is happening. Stuff like this is happening all across the country, but we're most concerned with the one right here in our neck of the woods here and at 3805 Urbana Pike. This is where all the fun is happening. We are here with our friends. They are Smock Heating and Air, Danielle Bender with Karis Realty, Fourth Dimension Fun Center, and, of course, thanks to our friends from Fortress Foundation Solutions. You can come by, hang out with us, walk away with some cool free stuff. There's lots of cool free stuff around the place. You get to meet cool people, meet the people who protect and serve our area. That's kind of where this all started, the National Night Out thing. It's an opportunity to build stronger communities. It's an annual nationwide campaign. It was founded in 1984 by the National Association of Town Watch. It's grown from just a few neighbors that were gathering on their front porches, now into one of America's largest community celebrations. So be a part of this mass movement right here in our neck of the woods. Thanks to the Frederick County Sheriff's Office. They just had a K-9 demo a little bit ago. They're actually doing the Deputies versus Kids kickball tournament right now. You don't want to miss any of this. Food trucks on site and lots of friendly times here at the Urbana District Park for the National Night Out, where I'm Andy Webb.
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0: is Carry On by Kenny Chesney here on Free Country 99.9 WFRE. What's going down? It's AJ. Andy Webb is out and about, and he is going to be just killing it tonight here at National Night Out with the Sheriff's Office in Urbana District Park. There's a lot going on. We're going to get to him in a second. First, let's get to the traffic so you can get there safe and sound. What is happening so far out there on the roads?
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2: 15 northbound, still seeing some delay in Loudoun County, approaching Point of Rocks Bridge. 270 northbound, you've still got a minor accident around Middlebrook Road. It looks like it's been moved to the shoulder, though. Otherwise, 270 looking pretty good in both directions. 70 as well, east and westbound between Baltimore and Hagerstown. No issues through there. And 15 in Frederick City looking good as well.
3: Traffic looks great here at the National Night Out. We're at Urbana District Park. I'm Andy Webb. We are live until, we're here till 8 o'clock, but I only get to chat with you until about 7 tonight, but there's so much going on. So many of your friends and neighbors are here. More importantly, our law enforcement, our first responders are here as well. They would love to meet you, and you should want to meet them. They're out there putting their lives on the line day in and day out and making sure that yours is safe as well. So come by, say thanks, learn more about them, experience their vehicles. The canine demonstration was awesome. The kickball versus, it's a kids versus deputies, is still going on right now. It is a wild game that's happening right now, courtesy of I-9 Sports. We could not be here without our friends from Daniel Bender at Karis Realty, as well as Fortress Foundation Solutions, Smock Heating and Air, and Fortress or Fourth Dimension Fun Center. Come by, say hi to them, pick up some swag, and have some fun. The weather's perfect. It's an opportunity to build and grow and strengthen our communities and make them even safer, which that's one of my favorite parts about living in and around Frederick, is how safe and awesome our community is. So come by and celebrate that sentiment here at Urbana District Park at 3805 Urbana Pike. We're here till 8 o'clock. This event is going on till 8. It's National Night Out with the Frederick County Sheriff's Office. I'm Andy Webb.
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0: From the WFRE Trick Trucks and Cars Weather Center forecast for the rest of tonight. Looks like after this sun and nice day we had here, we'll have some cloudy skies, chance of showers overnight, low down to 69. For tomorrow, showers are likely pretty much all day and a high near 85 tomorrow night. Looks like we got some thunderstorms, some showers overnight. Tomorrow's overnight low, 72. Partly sunny now and 84. And this is Thomas Rhett.

0: Lainey Wilson, John Mayer, and Phone Keys Wallet here on Free Country 99.9 WFRE. It's AJ. And if you want to grab your phone, your keys, and your wallet and head out to see Andy Webb, he's going to be hanging out for a while longer at Urbana District Park for the Law Enforcement's National Night Out. It's going to be so cool. We'll check in with him in just a second. First, our last look at traffic. Let's see what is happening on the roads of Frederick and beyond.
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2: Your routes looking good as you head on this evening. Just seeing a little slowdown out for some road work on 97 in both directions near Liberty Road. Otherwise, things clear on 270 between Frederick and D.C. 15 in Frederick looks good as well. 70 is clear between Baltimore and Hagerstown, but 15 is still a bit slow from Luckett's up to Point of Rocks in Loudoun County.
3: Hey, hope you're having a great evening. It could be even better if you join us here at Urbana District Park. It's Andy Webb, and we are live with the Frederick County Sheriff's Office for their National Night Out celebration. We're having a party out here at the park, and we would love for you to be a part of that party. You're invited, free to attend. Now, you might want to bring a little cash for food truck and stuff like that, but they have free popcorn as well, and plenty to see and do. Frederick County Sheriff's Office deputies are here. You can meet those first responders as well as the Frederick County Fire and Rescue is here. They've already helped me. I actually had a little cut on my hand. Had to get it seen to. They took care of me. Frederick County Fire and Rescue, shout out to them. Thank you, guys. But hopefully you don't have to deal with that. They're at least here. That's a great thing. It's safe here. That's what we're celebrating, is safety and making our community stronger and safer together. So come by, meet the people that are doing just that, and meet our sponsors, the people who have made it possible for us to do what we do every day and also be here tonight. Smock Heating and Air, Fourth Dimension Fun Center here with us as well, to my right, and then to my left, of course, Fortress Foundation Solutions, and also Danielle Bender with Karis Realty. It's a party in the park. Well, we had our earlier one on July 4th, but this is a different one. There's a kickball game versus kids versus deputies going on. Who knows what else you'll find when you join us for the National Night Out at Urbana District Park in Frederick, where I'm Andy Webb.
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0: Burge with Luke Bryan on 99.9 WFRE. Well, welcome into Free Country Nights. I'm Drew, and I don't know if you've heard the story, but apparently the Preakness Stakes could be leaving the Triple Crown, so it wouldn't have that cachet of being a part of the big races every year. And there's a proposal out there to start this new six-race trend, and the Preakness was left out of it. And I don't know if you've ever been to the Preakness before. I've only gone one time, and it was probably two decades ago, so it's been a while. But if you've been to the Preakness, and you really enjoyed it, and you would really be sad to see it go, I want to know, have you been there? I want to hear some stories about, you know, have you been there with your dad going every year, or you went a couple times and had a great time? I just want to hear the stories of going to the Preakness, because I've heard stories for days, but I want to hear them. I love these stories because it's such a fun time. It's a party weekend in Baltimore at Pimlico, and they just did this big renovation on it. So if you got stories to tell, 301-695-9373. Tell me about your Pimlico experiences with the Preakness, because it could be going away real soon. It'd be sad to see it go.
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I'll tell you what's easy to love is the Preakness Stakes, because it is a party weekend in Baltimore. And if you haven't been once, you should try it out at least once. Here's Dustin Lynch on WFRE.

0: 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That means it's time for our Thurmont Country Kitchen Nightly Trivia Challenge.
1: More than 1 in 10 Americans think it's actually not important for kids to learn this in school. 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It's his latest single. It's called Painted You Pretty on WFRE.

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know exactly how much you love and adore Tom Whalen. Well, guess what? You could see him live and in person this weekend. And I'll tell you where after John Morgan on 99.9 WFRE.

0: 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Thanks to Morton's Towing, we are putting Tom Whalen back to work this weekend on a Saturday, not just on his Free Country Rewind on Sundays from 9 to noon. He's going to be at the 4th annual Twisted Rods of Maryland Rally in the Back Alley Car and Truck Show. 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The show runs 9 to 2 with registration closing at noon. 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